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0: 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You tuned in. Huyo ni Silas Ochami Pauline, all the way from Kemri, Busia. Thanks for the powerful prayers. 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Have a blessed day. Same to you, Dr. Alfred Letemere. Eric Moody the painter, Kangemi nani abiriza Thursday, unashukuru Mungu kwa uhai, kwa pumzi, kwa rehema zake ambazo ni mpya kila asubuhi, unapata kubarikiwa pale. Mwalimu Okatege Emmanuel listening via 104.3, God bless you. Wasema hello mwanaligi Hezron from Bomet, unaamsha familia yako, no matter how difficult life becomes, never give up, God will give you strength to overcome challenges, courage to keep moving, and faith to believe that better days are coming. 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Then Moses Sagero Kennedy from Gesusu pamoja na Daket, good morning, God is great, Brother Kimeli amke. 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TBT edition, you're grateful what God has done for you, the blessings, the love and the health. 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
5: 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Stepping out this TBT Thursday with confidence, knowing that the Lord is on my side, and I declare the Lord's grace upon my mom Ruth, my sister Josephine, my brother Alex, my brother Derek Shikokoti, and all wanaligi. May them be blessed this morning.
0: Amen. 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
1: 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I do not have a presidential candidate.
0: Yeah.
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0: Yes.
1: Kuna ukora hapo. Na inapatikana baadaye kweli kulikuwa na ukora.
0: Ukweli.
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1: Yes.
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0: Alright.
2: Lakini Mungu amemsaidia.
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2: Yeah.
1: 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Umefanya kazi nzuri pia.
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0: Upako uko nao.
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1: 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Manake High Court finds former governor and team were properly convicted over the irregular awards of road tender. 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
5: We cannot punish millions of Kenyans because of seven people. They cannot be allowed to determine the future of an entire football community. My responsibility as the president is to protect the institution, grow the game and deliver results for Kenyan football. I will defend the right of every stakeholder to disagree, but I will equally defend the right of Kenyan football to move forward. I dare reiterate, football must and shall go on.
4: Kufikia hapo sina la wala ba. Mimi ni Lucky Heriano.
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1: 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Amezungumza na Runinga TV 47.
3: Be a showdown between the current president and the former president. I would pray that it becomes about Raila. If you watched the video today, there was someone who was saying, because the burial was conducted in 3 days, a lot of Kenyans were not able to travel, were not able to go and mourn Baba. So this, they feel it's a chance for them. It's like they are attending Baba's, I would say, funeral or farewell for the first time. You can remember there was a lot of military, there was a lot of, you know, I went there, it was chaotic. And there were too many people. So today, let them allow Kenyans to remember Baba, 1 year to celebrate Baba.
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5: It is unfortunate that the national government has now decided to switch off this system, forcing Murang'a to join SHA Tibabu system after Digital Health Authority, Ministry of Health and SHA jointly refused to certify afya.ke as a digital system that can provide health information exchange, even as private health management systems from private hospitals have been certified and interconnected. This is despite afya.ke being a free government system and despite a promise that was made to me by the cabinet secretary in charge of health, Mr. Duale, in my presence, that afya.ke will be interconnected to SHA.
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So again, itakuwa tu ni mimi niko site, tunalichikicha kwanzia sasa mpaka mwendo kwa saba kamili. I'm really excited for today, it's throwback Thursday. 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
0: 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Halo Radio 47. 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

0: 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And this is also straight out of my inbox. My inbox has juices. 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

0: Man like Harmonize ando anakujaga na jeshi. 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It's a beautiful Thursday. Thursday is the new Friday. 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
0: 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Today is a Thursday, is a new Friday. 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
0: 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Love it, 81,000 kutoka boxi number 4, that is *279#. Hiyo ndo code of the hour. 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A very long list. Make sure uko pale ndani ya ile listi. 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
0: Akaniambia kwamba kuna ndugu yetu fulani.
1: Yeah.
0: One of the many.
1: Mm-hmm.
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0: Na wameona kabisa.
1: Yeah.
0: But sio type yake. Ile yeah. alikuwa na date normally.
1: Yes.
0: And now he feels the marriage is a bit strained.
1: Yes.
0: Kwa sababu alipick opposite to his type.
1: Yeah.
0: So is it important
1: yeah.
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3: It is the presence of respect, not victory, is worth a mother's tears. Please, let's try to hold peace in our nation. I want to ask you for tolerance. Baba held his conviction fiercely, yet he sat across the table from those opposing him and disagreed with him and hate them. Now, if you think that somebody is your enemy, that enemy should not stop you from loving him again, because Baba did that over and over again. Baba gave men who wronged him

0: Baba forgave men who wronged him deeply, and that you know. You know people who wronged him in a very bad way.
1: Kizungumza muda mfupi uliopita, mjane Mama Ida Odinga ametaja maadhimisho ya mwaka mmoja tangu kifo cha hayati Raila Odinga kuwa mazito kutokana na vifo viwili vilivyogubika familia hiyo, na kwamba japo wengi wanafurahia maisha ya Raila, wao bado wana machungu.
0: 40 days after Raila passed on, lost another member of the family, Manenyamin Raila, called Beryl Achieng. These two losses within a period of 40 days was too much for the family. And that is why if you see the family is not excited the way some of you are excited, you should know it has been very heavy in our heart and we didn't know how to relate, and probably we did not do some of the things you expected us to do because of the two deaths that we had within that time. So today, as we gather here to remember Raila, our hearts are also remembering Achieng.
1: Na kwa sasa tunavyokwenda hewani, mwanae Raila Odinga, Winnie Odinga, anazungumza kwa sasa moja kwa moja akiwa Migwena Grounds kule Bondo.
2: 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It doesn't look at a diary. There are days when I had words but no strength to say them. Winji, there were days when I had strength but no words. But there were days I simply needed to grieve.
1: Na mambo mengi zaidi tutakutoka kukuletea katika taarifa zetu zijazo kuhusiana na ukumbusho wa Raila Odinga.
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1: 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Yeah. 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
1: Presida, rais wa shirikisho.
3: This is the fourth time we have procedurally attempted to convene another NEC meeting and yet again some NEC members have refused to attend. We cannot punish millions of Kenyans because of seven people. They cannot be allowed to determine the future of an entire football community. My responsibility as the president is to protect the institution, grow the game and deliver results.
0: His hands are tied. Na asilo tu sasa baada ya kikao kutibuka NEC members kutofika na akazungumza na habari baadaye. Sasa hao NEC members mrengo wa Mariga walikutana.
1: Ala.
0: 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Hebu msikilize.
4: I don't get salary from the federation. I'm not paid. NEC members, they are not paid. We are not paid. I don't get anything from the federation. So if I pay, it's my money I go to support the team. That's the passion we have. I've been I was in Tanzania the other day and I paid for my ticket. Nowadays I pay for my ticket to go and support our teams. I paid for my ticket, I paid for my accommodations. To support our team, because the federation don't want to pay for me the accommodation, they don't want to pay for me the air tickets. So because of passion, love of football, I pay for myself and I go to support the teams.
0: Sasa huu mzozo unakumbuka ulifika bungeni juzi.
1: Naam.
0: Tulikuwa na kauli ya Kimani Ichungwa ambaye ni kiongozi wa wengi bungeni. 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Msikilize Khalwale.
5: We put our soga in the hands of conmen. Look at Mr. Hussein, the chairman of KFF. The first thing he did when he won the election, Madam Speaker, was to create a company where he awarded himself the tender for insurance or something, and he walked away with money. So you have a chair, and his deputy, McDonald Mariga, is the guy who understands football. Mariga is the one who understands football. Now we sit there and allow the chairman, who knows nothing about football, he's only coming there to make money, to override the opinions and guidance that Mariga was giving us. Mariga, for heaven's sake, government, Mariga was the first Kenyan

0: to score, not just at San Siro in Italy. He was the first Kenyan to score in the Champions League. Those are the people you listen to. Madam Speaker, if you go to Cameroon, when Samuel Eto'o speaks about football, the whole country stops and they listen. That's why Cameroon is doing well.
1: Haimaanishi kwamba kama ulifunga kwenye Champions League tutakusikiliza, kama alivyosema McCarthy kwamba yeye amecheza Champions League tumsikize. 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
3: Kitusawa is my real name. 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
0: Is it?
3: But now Kitusawa imeshikana, sio okay. Sentence.
0: 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Yeah.
3: So kwa ID iko Kitusawa Simon Mwangangi.
0: Okay. Oh.
3: Yeah.
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3: I guess the origin.
0: Okay.
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1: Inamaanisha nini kwa upande wenu?
3: Something good.
1: Oh, Kitusawa. Yeah. Just the Swahili way.
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3: 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So Kitusawa.
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3: No, I think what I'm doing kule nje, it's more of a kindness. I choose my life. When I was searching my soul, I found it in kindness and humanity, more than in religion. I'm not here to discuss about religion, because there are so many things that in this life, kila mtu uchagua maisha yake. 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
1: world.
3: Yeah, kama ingekuwa hivyo,
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0: Bro, nyoka ni very expensive when you go to China. The most expensive meal ni nyoka na hizo vitu mnasemanga zile the seafood.
1: Yes.
0: Okay? 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Yeah.
1: Daktari.
0: Yes.
1: Preventive healthcare.
0: Yes.
1: Why is it important? Tuanzie hapo.
0: Yes.
1: Na ni products gani ambazo mtu anafaa kutumia au ni jinsi gani mtu anafaa kuishi ndio aishi a healthy living?
0: Yes. A very good question, Baruk. Now, look here. Watu wengi, kwanza tukisema preventive healthcare, tunamaanisha nini? Ama natural medicine, what do we mean by that?
1: Yes.
0: In short, I can say, what is Nature Vital? Look here. 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Okay? 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
1: Yes.
0: Of which you're supposed to say alkaline food is anything ambayo inatoka kwa shamba. It's supposed to be 80% katika meals zako.
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0: 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So that you can balance your pH levels za mwili wako. 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Toxicity and deficiency. How many things?
1: Two.
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0: Yes.
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0: 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Number two, body can use natural sources to heal itself because mwili wako natural. So mwili unahitaji natural medicine.
1: Yes.
0: Ambazo ziko sourced either from plants,
1: yes,
0: fruit.

0: you don't appreciate your kidneys.
1: Yeah.
0: More toxins. 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
0: Exactly.
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0: Billy, what is that?
1: Hmm? Kuna tiba asili ambazo umesema kutoka China.
0: Yes.
1: Na kuna Ayurveda.
0: Yeah, Ayurvedic. Inaitwa Indian Ayurveda or Ayurvedic.
1: Ayurvedic.
0: Yes.
1: Or near India.
0: Yes.
1: What is it?
0: The Chinese medicine is inaitwa TCM, traditional Chinese medicine.
1: Mm.
0: They have been practicing this medicine for over 2,000 years. Actually, China, wao usema ni urithi waliachiwa na babu zao.
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0: 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So that you can now start the healing process. Dawa za wachina, the lengo lake inakuanga two things. Number one, it restore your health.
1: Mm-hmm.
0: To restore is to kurudisha kile ambacho kimekosekana.
1: Mm-hmm.
0: Number two is to bring the healing. Kuponya mahali ambapo kuna magonjwa. They are very fast healing.
1: Mm.
0: Though sometimes they can be slow because of the lack of some minerals katika mili yetu.
1: Okay.
0: Okay? But now, the beauty part of Chinese medicine ni kwamba, they are 100% natural with zero chemicals, zero side effects.
1: Mm.
0: Is it the same case na synthetic medicine? No. Is the synthetic medicine wrong? No.
1: Mm.
0: Kama daktari hajakuandikia, usitumie.
2: Wachana nayo. Bottom line.
0: Yes, Ayurveda is from India.
1: Yes.
0: TCM is from China.
1: Yes.
0: But now from India, Indians and Chinese, they are distant cousins.
1: Mm.
0: Okay, let me put it this way. Chinese, Malaysians, Singapore, Indonesians, and Thailand na Japan, these are cousins. Na hapa East Asia kidogo.
1: Mm-hmm.
0: Our watu ni cousins. They have got what we'll call the forward thinking. Okay?
1: Mm-hmm.
0: So our watu wakombele, actually wakombele yetu na miaka karibu 1000. But when it comes to medicine and other, hatuta wafikia.
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1: Mm-hmm.
0: Over 1.4 billion people. 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
0: Exactly.
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1: Very important. 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
0: Yes.
1: Na akunywa tapombe.
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0: Yeah. 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
1: wrong. It's like a check engine in your dashboard.
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1: 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They are the best labs in the world. I mean in the country. Certified by the government of Kenya. You get the point?
2: Yes.
1: They are those labs that we are setting everywhere. Katika tuko na branches zetu. 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Okay? But now dawa zetu ni dawa kama zile zingine. But now some of them are slow but sure. Utapata kama ugonjwa kama hypertension. 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
1: 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Because you have to repair the pancreas so that you can regulate the sugar levels na vitu kama toxicity in the blood stream, vitu kama hizo. So it can take like 3 to 6 months. 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
0: My landlord wants me to reduce the volume of my radio, but I've told him to reduce the rate first.
2: Hmm.
0: My question is, did I offend him or I just told him the truth? 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
2: Wewe hama kwa nyumba ya watu.
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0: Talking of which, jamani, muache kupeana namba za watu. 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Dennis, you delayed with rent again this month and you have not cleared the deposit. 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
1: 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Thank you so much for tuning in to the dopest show on planet Earth and some parts of heaven. 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
0: Wewe unapinga Mwalili, ulikuwepo?
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0: Unapinga Steven Mwalili, ulikuwepo?
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0: What is Mwalili
1: what
0: saying?
1: What are you saying? 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
0: I am a student at the Kenya Institute of Mass Communication.
1: Kenya Institute of Making Celebrities. Which year?
0: I'm almost graduating. Actually, niko na graduation November 11th.
1: Ah, tutakuja. 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
2: Uko department gani?
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2: Unajua nikuwa KMC like 13, 14 years ago.
0: Oh, wow. That's nice.
2: Kitengo kinaitwa hisi ya kusahau. 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Wanatuambia incident moja kwenye maisha yao ambayo hawawezi kuisahau.
0: Okay.
2: Yako itakuwa ni gani?
0: Incident yenye siwezi sahau.
2: Yes.
0: Oh my God. Siwezi sahau the day I made the first video. 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Then the next morning I'm waking up on DMs, like my DM is full, everybody is texting, everybody is happy about what I did.
2: Yeah.
0: So that's my happiest moment and I'll never forget.
1: Wow. Ukapanda chati mbaya.
0: Yes.
2: Nikuuliza, hii TikTok inalipaga ama tu ni feel good? 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
0: Well, inalipa, but inadepend na growth yako ya TikTok. 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
2: Wewe unakuaga powerhouse kama neutral?
0: Well, I was, but nikatoka due to some reasons.
2: Ulipokonywa boyfriend, si ndio?
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0: Thank you so much.
2: Lynn.
0: Yes.
2: You got a boyfriend?
0: La hasha, niko very single.
2: Uko single?
0: Yes.
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1: 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The doctors who are looking after him have said that he should go slow.
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0: Asma kutoka Mlolonga eneo la Sabaki, mimi ni Hankins nimekuona. 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
1: And of course, ndani ya Radio 47 hapa ndipo ni saa moja dakika 39 ndani ya Kenya's number one evening show. 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Wisdom number one. 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I want to tell some men some truth. 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There are some women who were not born for marriage. They were born to remain the way they are. Some women were supposed to die and grow old and die single, with never being married at all. Then there's a category of women who never, they don't want to be wives. They just want to be called, they just want to be married, but they don't want to be wives. Now, wisdom number one. Na ningetaka nichanue wanaume wenzangu, niwachanue. Some women, some wives, how do I put it? Some women don't want marriages. They just want to be associated with it. Are we together? In fact, Awiti, the correct statement is, some women don't want to be married. They just want to be called wives. Sijui kama Dominic Marube kutoka Nairobi South B unanielewa. Maloba unanielewa, Dennis Mataga. All right, Bernard Moset. Some women don't want to be married. They just want to be called wives. Yani kile macho unasema ni kwamba, kuna avocado ambao hawakutaka kuoleka, lakini walitaka tu waitwe mabibi. Some women don't understand the concept about being married. Some women don't carry the qualities of being a wife, but they just wanted to be associated with something called a marriage. Unashangaa mbona huyo mtu wako anakusumbua akili? 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There are women who feel like they are above the law. They are above the law of marriage, they are above the law of life. They are above the law of men. They are above the law of God. They are above everything else. 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I didn't want to enter. But because of the pressure from my family, I had to enter this thing. 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

0: 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Some just want to be associated with marriage. 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Some of you men are just nothing less than donors. 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

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I feel nothing. And I'm not scared of anything. Okay? I will say what needs to be said. 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That is the truth and nothing less than the truth that I'm telling you. But that is the honest truth. Some women get married so that they can hide their sexuality. Not because they are really interested in marriage and not because they are really interested in men, but because the society is not, and the society will never be ready to allow outright. 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

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you're saying Dr. Funeke I need some help and of course I need some advice because if you don't do this for me if you don't tell me or advise me what to do this is going to be a bad one lakini mimi 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man who says money isn't everything has never been chased by a landlord eh okay anaendelea akisema on the first respect men out here learn to pay your bills while you're still young stop acting new

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0: 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Okay? 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
0: 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That is grounds for separation and divorce and breakup. Break up with any woman who clicks at you immediately. Don't even think twice. Uliza chairman, bibi akitoroka na watoto na wakataze kuongea na mimi baba yao na wafikie kunitusi, should I continue support? Yes. 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
11: Alright, nene Radio 47 hapa ndipo ni saa 3 kika 29. 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
0: All right, nene ready 4700, ladies and gentlemen. 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

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Usingoje kuhadithiwa, make sure you are there. 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
3: 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What kind of manners is that?
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Okay? The more you play, the higher your chances of winning. 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Ndio jackpot mtu wangu, imagine. Ha, the more you play, the higher your chances of winning. *279#. 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
4: 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What kind of manners is that?
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